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0: 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It's Parker McCollum. 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

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It's Fathead rolling commercial free. Less than 15 minutes to your bald and the beautiful entertainment. Everything from Nashville to Hollywood. Got a decent week. We start a little unsettled today, 67, some sun, some rain, but then getting a lot better. We'll set you up for it. This is Graham Barham, Break Up Down, My Country, 96.1.

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1: We start with Morgan Wallen, who over the weekend broke his piano on purpose on stage in Denver because of technical difficulties. He started to sit and play and sing his song Sand in My Boots, and I guess something was wrong with the piano, so they finished the song a cappella with the crowd singing along, and then he got a little angry and pushed the piano down and broke it. All I could think about at the time was this the way it was when he threw the bar stool over the balcony at Eric Church's bar in Nashville? He got a little angry. Next night, the piano was back out there. I don't know if it was the same piano or a new one, but everything was fixed on night two. George Strait has been added to Alan Jackson's final concert. This has been scheduled and sold out for quite a while. Everybody in Nashville is performing at it. June 27th in Nashville, it is officially known as Alan Jackson's final show, and George Strait has just been added to the bill along with everyone else. Well, we found out over the weekend the New York Knicks will face the San Antonio Spurs Wednesday. It begins. Excited about that. Carolina Hurricanes will face the Vegas Knights Tuesday in the NHL Stanley Cup Final. Dua Lipa is now married. Got married in London to Callum Turner, a British actor. Kelly Curtis, the sister of Jamie Lee Curtis, has passed away at the age of 69. A lightly known actress and documentarian, and the sister of Jamie Lee, who is now mourning the passing of her sister, 69 Kelly Curtis. R&B legend Peebo Bryson is under medical care after a stroke. He's best known for Beauty and the Beast and A Whole New World in the Disney universe. Frankie Valli has canceled the rest of his 2026 tour dates due to health concerns. We know that he has suffered some issues for quite some time, and the videos of him performing, I mean, he does not look well. He has not looked well for a while, and, you know, we wish him well. Hopefully all is well with Frankie Valli, but he has canceled the rest of his dates here in 2026. And finally, Back Rooms, the horror film, did $81 million at the box office, and the director just set a record. 20-year-old Kane Parsons is the youngest director ever to top a weekend box office. Congratulations, 20 years old. Back Rooms, $81 million over the weekend. TV Tonight, HGTV, with the fifth season premiere of Battle on the Beach, where they renovate homes along the beach, and TLC with the third season premiere of 90 Days, The Last Resort. And that does it for The Bald and the Beautiful, everything from Nashville to Hollywood. We are looking weather-wise at an interesting couple of days. Today, you get some sun, you get a little rain, it looks like. Could get a shower here and there, and about 67 or so. So a touch unsettled today. It seems tomorrow much better, 73, mostly sun. And Wednesday, double and deck, we'll be at 80 and sunshine. Excited about that. 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

0: My Country 96.1, it's Fathead. It is June 1st, 2026. We're just flying by here. 5 months down, seven to go. In about a month, I'll be telling you that we're closer to Christmas than we were to the beginning of the year. That's, you know, just insane in itself. But here we are, Monday, June 1st, 2026. Lots to get into. Let's recap the weekend. I hope you had a good weekend. Overall, not bad. The weather was pretty good. Saturday was a little iffy with the wind. A little crazy. That wind felt like a winter storm type wind. It was warm. It was summer. It was over 60 degrees, you know, warm enough anyway. But the wind itself, hearing it and how crazy it was, felt like we were in the middle of winter. That was definitely something. But we hope you enjoyed the weekend. Friday and Sunday were pretty good weather-wise. We had a great ticket blitz yesterday at Atomic Wings in Miller Place. They always do a great job. Brendan and the whole crew, absolutely fantastic. The food is great, and we had a big party in the parking lot that they roped off. Also, Quacker Jack from the Long Island Ducks was there. Wolfie from Stony Brook was there, and got some pictures. You can check out the My Country Instagram and Facebook, and we'll have a whole recap of it. But we had a great time out there. It really was a fun ticket blitz, a lot of tickets given away, and we have some more big events coming up over the weeks here for the rest of June and July. We got a bunch of things scheduled. We will let you know all about them. Also, very excited to find out who the New York Knicks opponent was going to be, and Saturday night we found out it will be the San Antonio Spurs. The NBA Finals begin Wednesday at 8:30, I think it is. So we're going to be at Dublin Deck Wednesday with an incredible night. Looks like good weather and all the fun, the Mechanical Bull and the live music and the food and the drink and the vendors and the Wheel of Prizes and Freedom Fest tickets and all those things. And then the Knick game will be on. We got a lot of TVs out there, so we're excited about it. Got a big night Wednesday night. Can't wait, and we will see you at Dublin Deck. Also, I haven't done this in a while. Might as well start the show this way. Let me give you some of the things I've recently watched on Netflix, some recommendations. First, I will tell you, I watched one documentary. The Martin Short documentary is fantastic. If you're a fan of Martin Short or remember as a young kid, my first exposure to Martin Short was Ed Grimley on Saturday Night Live. And, I mean, what a run he had there. And he wasn't on SNL for very long. Might have been a year or two or three. It was pretty quick, I think, couple of years. But the Martin Short documentary is great. You can check that out. That is on Netflix. I watched the American Film Institute Lifetime Achievement Eddie Murphy special. They filmed that a month or two ago, and it just hit Netflix recently. Really good. If you want a great retrospective of Eddie Murphy's career, I know there was a documentary that Eddie has on Netflix that recently popped on, but this is pretty cool. This is an actual like gala, like a dinner, where people came up and made speeches about Eddie Murphy, and it was fun. It was pretty cool to see, get a kind of a retrospective and a history of his career. The Four Seasons, season two of The Four Seasons. This is kind of the remake of the original movie, but now it's a series. Tina Fey, Steve Carell, and others. You remember there was a first season about a year ago. Season two is out. Very good. I enjoy that show. And then if you're a sci-fi fan, The Burrows, starring Gina Davis and Alfre Woodard and many others on Netflix as well, which was okay. That would probably be the fourth on my list of the things I watched. But I definitely recommend the Eddie Murphy Lifetime Achievement special. That was good. Martin Short documentary. And I did enjoy The Four Seasons, a very good series. We got plenty more to do today. What is the first day of the week? Is it Sunday? Is it Monday? We're going to get to that at about 7:48. Also, the Scripps National Spelling Bee. Well, we'll see what are the most misspelled words in America. As the Spelling Bee was on this weekend or this past week, we will give you the list of the most misspelled words in this country by people, by you and me, all right? The Bald and the Beautiful Entertainment up at about 8:12, National Day's Good News Stories, late 8 o'clock hour. Got our special song coming up here momentarily at 7:30. Today, a little mixed bag, a little sun, a little rain, 67. Tomorrow, 73 and sunny, 80 and sunny on Wednesday. My country, 96.1.
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That's Brantley Gilbert, his latest. Good damn, my country, 96.1. It's Fathead, rolling commercial-free right around 7:30. On this Monday, June 1st, here we are, incredible, beginning of June. A little unsettled today. I mean, not terrible, 67, you get some sun. You might get some rain in the afternoon, we'll see. Much better Tuesday and then Wednesday, Dublin Deck looking good. By the way, put this down in your calendar. This Friday, 5:30 p.m., we have a one-hour ticket stop at Simply Green, 406 Middle Country Road, Coram. We're going to be handing out those Freedom Fest tickets. Brett Young, Grouchy Fireworks, July 3rd, right? That whole deal. It's a free show, but you need a ticket to get in. We are handing those out while supplies last, starting at 5:30 p.m. at Simply Green in Coram. We will post about it. You'll see it. We'll be telling you all about it throughout the week here. And 10% off in store for that 1 hour from 5:30 to 6:30 at Simply Green. So be aware. You'll see it on social media. We will pump it up for you this week. It is Friday at 5:30. Some birthdays, and then we're going to celebrate one. Willow Shields is 26. That's Primrose Everdeen in the Hunger Games movies. Tom Holland, Spider-Man, is 30 today. Amy Schumer turns 45. Brandi Carlile is 45. She's a great artist, man. I love her music. One of the nicest people I ever met. Interviewed her once in Vegas at the ACMs many years ago. Brandi Carlile, 45. Sarah Wayne Callies is 49. She played Sarah on Prison Break back in the day. She was on The Walking Dead as well. Alanis Morissette. Oh, that album in 1995 changed a lot of things. 52, really. Was a big moment in music. Heidi Klum is 53. Terry Polo is 57. Of course, she was Ben Stiller's woman in Meet the Parents and Meet the Fockers. Mark Curry, Hanging with Mr. Cooper, 65 today. And a couple more for you. Ron Wood of the Rolling Stones, 79. Morgan Freeman, 89 today. And Pat Boone turns 92. Today would have been the birthday of Cleavon Little, the sheriff in Mel Brooks' masterpiece Blazing Saddles. Yeah, he passed in 1992, had a birthday today. Andy Griffith, who passed in 2012, had a birthday today as well. Of course, incredible TV star, and kind of ended his career with Matlock back in the day. And who else do I have? Marilyn Monroe. Marilyn Monroe had a birthday today, passed in 1962. I told you we're celebrating a birthday. Ronnie Dunn of Brooks and Dunn. Happy birthday, Ronnie Dunn. 73 years young. Man, they have some catalog. This is by far my favorite Brooks and Dunn song, Red Dirt Road, My Country, 96.1.

Happy 73rd birthday, Ronnie Dunn of Brooks and Dunn. There you go. Tribute to you, Red Dirt Road, as we roll commercial free. This is Ashley McBride. What if we don't on my country? 96.

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1: My Country 96.1, it's Fathead, and it is June 1st, 2026. Sorry to scare you. Summer has not officially started yet, even though, you know, the unofficial Memorial Day weekend, I get it. But officially, official, summer has not even begun. So it's fine. Just, you know, it's okay. I know it seems like things are flying by, but you're going to be okay. You got plenty of time. It is only June 1st, even though it feels like this year is cruising by at record pace. I understand. Lots to do still. You're Bald and the Beautiful coming up at about 8:12, and National Day's Good News Stories late 8 o'clock hour. Let's go this way as we feel the world is flying by. What is the first day of the week? Is it today? Or is it Sunday? Now, here's the thing, right? You open up the calendar, you look at the calendar, and right now, on your iPhone, it'll say, well, if you're driving, don't do that. But if you open up your calendar on your iPhone, they have Sunday as the first day, right? Officially, on a calendar, Sunday is the first day. But in my mind, Monday's the first day of the week. Anyone who says different, I don't know if I want to be friends with you. That's insane if you think Sunday is the first day of the week, even if officially it is. But anyway, a new poll asked people, do you know that only 54% of us said Monday? 45% said Sunday is the first day of the week. And again, the main reason given is because calendars in the United States start with Sunday. And then, by the way, 1% of the people picked another day, like Tuesday or Saturday. Don't, please, if you're one of those, don't ever come up to me and try to be friends with me. That's insane. But among non-Americans, 86% of people who are outside of this country said Monday is the first day of the week. Yeah, that's the normal answer. 14% said Sunday, by the way. According to timeanddate.com, Sunday is the official start of the week in most of the Western Hemisphere, including the U.S., Canada, Brazil, Argentina. Mexico does go with Monday, and Monday is the start in most of Europe and Asia, Australia, and things like that. You know, just, I'm sorry, you got to go with how your body feels. Monday is the first day of the week. There is no other answer. I don't care what the calendar says. All right, then, the winner of this year's Scripps National Spelling Bee was a 14-year-old Shrey Park from San Bernardino, California. The winning word was bromocriptine, which is, here's the definition. Would you like to give me a definition, Fathead? Yes, bromocriptine, a polypeptide alkaloid that is a derivative of ergo and mimics the activity of dopamine. All right. Well, anyway, congrats to Shrey, the 14-year-old, who pronounced that, who spelled it right, bromocriptine, which, by the way, didn't seem all that tough. bromocriptine. So, with that said, what are the 10 most misspelled words across America? This is what they came up with. This is what some organization came up with, the 10 most misspelled words. Separate at number 10, S-E-P-A-R-A-T-E. I did screw that up once or twice here and there. That second vowel, S-E-P-A, right? Sometimes you put an E, I get it. Number 9 is niece. I get the I before E thing. That, even though I can't imagine spelling niece, N-E-I, because it's I before E, except after C, the whole, right? N-I-E-C-E. It does, you know, sometimes that will throw you off. Nice is at number 9. Beautiful is at number 8 for the most misspelled words across America. By the way, you'll see vowels are the big deal here with all these words, the placement of vowels. Beautiful, obviously, has the E, A, and U next to it. Definitely at number 7, these are the most misspelled words across America, because at number 6, tomorrow at 5, by the way, I'm not even going to comment on a few of these because I don't want to make anyone feel bad, but if you're misspelling because or tomorrow, we got to have a chat. I'm sorry. Business is number four. That's another one I cannot believe. That is number four for most misspelled in America. That's insane. Through, T-H-R-O-U-G-H. Number two is favorite. I don't even want to know. I don't want to know how people are misspelling favorite. I feel bad for this country. Favorite at number two. And the most misspelled word in this country is a word I don't even use, and I feel is lightly used, bougie. Bougie is the number one most misspelled word, B-O-U-G-I-E. There you go. Plenty more to do. You're bald in the beautiful entertainment. Comes up at about 8:12 National Days. Good news stories, late 8 o'clock hour. Kind of a mixed bag today. 67, some rain, some sun, some rain, little on and off. Then tomorrow looks much better. 73, looks like sunshine, and 80 and sunshine Wednesday for Dublin Deck. 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

0: It's the Bald and the Beautiful. 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
1: We start with Morgan Wallen, who over the weekend broke his piano on purpose on stage in Denver because of technical difficulties. He started to sit and play and sing his song Sand in My Boots, and I guess something was wrong with the piano, so they finished the song a cappella with the crowd singing along, and then he got a little angry and pushed the piano down and broke it. All I could think about at the time was this the way it was when he threw the bar stool over the balcony at Eric Church's bar in Nashville? He got a little angry. Next night, the piano was back out there. I don't know if it was the same piano or a new one, but everything was fixed on night two. George Strait has been added to Alan Jackson's final concert. This has been scheduled and sold out for quite a while. Everybody in Nashville is performing at it. June 27th in Nashville, it is officially known as Alan Jackson's final show, and George Strait has just been added to the bill along with everyone else. Well, we found out over the weekend the New York Knicks will face the San Antonio Spurs Wednesday. It begins. Excited about that. Carolina Hurricanes will face the Vegas Knights Tuesday in the NHL Stanley Cup Final. Dua Lipa is now married. Got married in London to Callum Turner, a British actor. Kelly Curtis, the sister of Jamie Lee Curtis, has passed away at the age of 69. A lightly known actress and documentarian, and the sister of Jamie Lee, who is now mourning the passing of her sister, 69 Kelly Curtis. R&B legend Peebo Bryson is under medical care after a stroke. He's best known for Beauty and the Beast and A Whole New World in the Disney universe. Frankie Valli has canceled the rest of his 2026 tour dates due to health concerns. We know that he has suffered some issues for quite some time, and the videos of him performing, I mean, he does not look well. He has not looked well for a while, and, you know, we wish him well. Hopefully all is well with Frankie Valli, but he has canceled the rest of his dates here in 2026. And finally, Back Rooms, the horror film, did $81 million at the box office, and the director just set a record. 20-year-old Kane Parsons is the youngest director ever to top a weekend box office. Congratulations, 20 years old. Back Rooms, $81 million over the weekend. TV tonight, HGTV with the fifth season premiere of Battle on the Beach, where they renovate homes along the beach, and TLC with the third season premiere of 90 Days, The Last Resort. And that does it for The Bald and the Beautiful, everything from Nashville to Hollywood. We are looking weather-wise at an interesting couple of days. Today, you get some sun, you get a little rain, it looks like. Could get a shower here and there, and about 67 or so. So a touch unsettled today. It seems tomorrow much better, 73, mostly sun. And Wednesday, double and deck, we'll be at 80 and sunshine. Excited about that. 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

0: My Country 96.1, it's Fathead. Welcome to June 1st, 2026. I know, it's Monday. It's the first day of June. A lot going on. Lots swimming around in your head. We're about 67. Some rain, some sun. Little kind of mixed thing today going on for you. Tomorrow, 73 and sunny. And Wednesday, double and deck looks good. 80 and sunshine. We'll be back for the big night. Can't wait. Of course, every Wednesday, River Avenue in Patchogue. It is fun. The Mechanical Bull. They have axe throwing now. A lot of fun over there. Food and drink and ticket giveaways, Freedom Fest, all that stuff. We got it all for you. National days today. We got a bunch. It is National Say Something Nice Day. That's a good sentiment. All right. Do that when you see someone today. National Game Show Day. Oh, man. I used to love game shows. And nothing better than staying home from school sick and watching game shows. Oh, there were so many good ones. Tic-Tac-Doe. What'd we watch? Press Your Luck. Right? Obviously, The Price is Right is a big stay-at-home. You know, when you were sick as a kid, you'd watch The Price is Right. Let's Make a Deal. You could go on and on about the game shows. National Game Show Day. National Olive Day today. Love some good olives. National Nail Polish Day today as well. National Go Barefoot Day. Yeah, maybe in certain places. I don't know if you'd be wanting to, walk into work barefoot. It is National Pen Pal Day today. Remember the old days of the pen pal. National Heimlich Maneuver Day. Important, very important technique, of course. And National Hazelnut Cake Day. Yeah. Why not? I do enjoy hazelnut every once in a while. Some good news to round out the morning. A woman in Ohio named Jennifer scored a year's worth of free Dave Single Burgers after taking first place in a Wendy's mascot look-alike contest, which was held on World Redhead Day last week. Jennifer said winning the competition was amazing because typically redheads weren't celebrated back in the day, and now she's celebrating her differences and won a prize for it. One of the contest judges was Wendy Thomas. She's the daughter of founder Dave Thomas and the inspiration for Wendy's. You've heard about a canary in a coal mine. Well, in the UK, there's an abandoned coal mine that has become a home to several species of owls and a lot of them. The son of a coal miner who worked there returned to take photos of how nature has reclaimed the mine, and he heard a lot of hooting, a ton of hooting. According to him. And that does it. There you go. Have a great rest of your day. We are looking like a little bit of rain, a little bit of sun, kind of mixed 67 today. Tomorrow we'll be at about 73 in sunshine. We're going to be 80 Wednesday, double and deck and sunny. Got a big Wednesday for you. Can't wait to get out there. The food, the drink, the tickets, the Mechanical Bull, the axe throwing, the vendors and everything happening at Dublin Deck on Wednesday. I'm here till 10, by the way, this morning. Got a lot of music from 9 to 10. Very music intensive for you. Then Jim O'Brien, Murph Dog, Jay Letterman, and Elena to round out the night and the week, of course, 8 to midnight every night, Monday through Friday. Have a great rest of your Monday, My Country 96.1.
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We got Ella Langley coming up, Zach Topp, Parker McCollum, more Ella Langley, Megan Maroney, who just kicked off her tour this weekend, Hardy, and Darius Rucker now, My Country, 96.1.

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0: 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It's Parker McCollum. And here's a song from my new album, Killing Me.
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0: Alexandra Kay, Straight for the Heart, My Country, 96.1. It's Fathead out the door. Full recap, chats, entertainment, everything from this morning available at licountry.com after 12 o'clock. Thanks to Ryan and Amanda, our great producers. Couldn't do it without them. We do have a mixed bag of weather. Not terrible, 67, some sun, some clouds, maybe some rain this afternoon. Tomorrow, better, 73 and sunny. And Wednesday, double in deck, our big Wednesday night, 80. Looks like sunshine and 80 degrees. Jim O'Brien up next, 10 to noon. Then we got Murph Dog, noon to 3. Jay Letterman will drive you home from 3 to 8. And Elena with Backstage Country, 8 to midnight, rounding out the evening. Chris Jansen on the way, Brandon Lake, and more. 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
0: Hey, it's Fathead, still waiting on Country Mills in Montana, Maddie, to get here. Guess they aren't making it in the commercial this week. So here we go. Rumor has it Montana hit 9 bullseyes in a row last week at Dublin Deck on the axe throwing. I didn't even know that Country Mills added axe throwing to the party. The place looked amazing. Mechanical bull on one side, axe throwing on the other, vendors, the Browns, Chrysler, Dodge, Jeep, Ram, Wheel of Prizes, with all the giveaways, the food, drink, music, and dancing. People from 2 years old to 92 years old, it's a party. A full family party at Dublin Deck Wednesday night. This Wednesday, it's Casey Wayne and the Rodeo live on stage with DJ Salty Jim, plus a ton of Freedom Fest tickets for Brett Young and the Grouchy Fireworks from My Country 96.1 on the wheel. The only place to be on a Wednesday, outside under the palm trees on the water in Patchogue at Dublin Deck. Yeehaw, Dublin.
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Welcome to June 1st. How about that, huh? Another Ticket Blitz coming up this weekend. And we want you to be there, not missing out on Freedom Fest. Details on that on the way, and we'll get there with Dan and Shay on My Country.

0: Blake Shelton, Let Him In Anyway on My Country 96.1. Good way to start your Monday, the first one in the month of June. Few things to look forward to for June. The Stanley Cup Finals start tomorrow. NBA Finals on Wednesday. The 79th Tony Awards. That's the 7th, also this week. The BET, also known as BET Awards, on the 28th. CMA Fest on ABC. That happens later this month. And finally, the holidays. Father's Day. You also got America's big 250th birthday. You know which one I'm talking about. And in July, on the 3rd, our annual My Country Freedom Fest. And free tickets for that event coming up. We'll tell you more about that coming up next on My Country.
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0: Ella Langley on My Country. Ella's on the charts 15 times. She's been in number one forever. And she's having a heck of a time with a brand new song. Going to be playing that for you coming up. And she's collaborating with all kind of artists, including Morgan Wallen, who may be back to throwing things. Not sure. Hope not. One of his concerts that happened days ago, he decided, because of technical difficulties, to do something dangerous. And I'll tell you what that is. You're going to love the story if you can't wait. 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Got Megan Maroney, Faith Hill, that's an Equest, maybe yours, and Rascal Flatts, among others, coming up next on My Country 96.1 at Work.
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look so pretty when no makeup on. You should hear her talking to her mama on the phone. 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

Well, the weekend was mostly wet for most of us, right? But the weather looks great for Wednesday and Double Deck's weekly Wednesday night Hump Day Hoedown. And we're going to be there with the big reel of prizes, so will Fathead with Freedom Fest tickets and more. It's going to be fun. Meantime, let's have some tequila. I know it's early, but John Party's here on My Country.

0: Long Island Sound for Country, My Country 96.1. Morgan Wallen had a rough start when he was pretty much an unknown, throwing that chair off the rooftop in the city of Nashville. And then he, you know, what else can I say, but grew up, so I'm a big fan now. But he got upset over technical difficulties at his show in Denver last Friday, shoving his piano, flipping it over, and performing Sand in My Boots because he couldn't hear the piano. Yep, so he typically, and Morgan Wallen's used to be, decided to flip something over. So anyway, check out the story. It should be up there now under Nashville News at LIcountry.com. He's come a long way. I'm a big fan. I don't want to see him not do that stuff again. So check out the story, okay? Megan Maroney, Mitchell Tenpenny, of course. Also some Morgan Wallen. Coming up next, it's an Equest. Shocked? I'm not. Because it's mine. On My Country 96.1, At Work.
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1: Hey, it's Fathead, still waiting on Country Mills in Montana, Maddie, to get here. Guess they aren't making it in the commercial this week. So here we go. Rumor has it Montana hit 9 bullseyes in a row last week at Dublin Deck on the axe throwing. I didn't even know that Country Mills added axe throwing to the party. The place looked amazing. Mechanical bull on one side, axe throwing on the other. Vendors, the Browns, Chrysler, Dodge, Jeep, Ram, Wheel of Prizes, with all the giveaways, the food, drink, music, and dancing. People from 2 years old to 92 years old, it's a party. A full family party at Dublin Deck Wednesday night. This Wednesday, it's Casey Wayne and the Rodeo live on stage with DJ Salty Jim, plus a ton of Freedom Fest tickets for Brett Young and the Grouchy Fireworks from My Country 96.1 on the wheel. The only place to be on a Wednesday, outside under the palm trees on the water in Patchogue at Dublin Deck. Yeehaw, Dublin.
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June is here. Yep, officially June 1st today. Lots of stuff to look forward to. I'll clue you in on some of it, just so you know, coming up. Because I know everything except the stuff I don't. We'll get there with this one. Big hit for Graylin James, Water at a Wedding on My Country. Well, I did.

0: don't know about you, but I feel a My Country theme going on from Drunk on You, Luke Bryan, to Me and a Beer, Chris Jansen on My Country.
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0: Well, doubling decks looking good for Wednesday. We only had one rainout so far, which is an oddity because it hardly ever happens, especially when you're inside with a tiki bar, but it's also indoors and outdoors. There are pictures from last time we were there. We're there every Wednesday night with Hump Day Hoedown, Country Mills, the big wheel of prizes, ticket blitz tickets, and more, plus live entertainment. 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

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Proud of our men and women in uniform, proud of our country, and proud to be flying the red, white, and blue. 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

How's your weekend, Long Island? It's My Country 96.1. Happy June 1st. The first day of June is here, and we are in it. Getting excited, getting ready, getting those vacations almost there as school is about to wrap up in the next couple of weeks, right? Plus, the warmer weather here. Gotta feel good. Monday grind together. Long Island, it's My Country.

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2: Hey, it's Fathead, still waiting on Country Mills in Montana, Maddie, to get here. Guess they aren't making it in the commercial this week. So here we go. Rumor has it Montana hit 9 bullseyes in a row last week at Dublin Deck on the axe throwing. I didn't even know that Country Mills added axe throwing to the party. The place looked amazing. Mechanical bull on one side, axe throwing on the other. Vendors, the Browns, Chrysler, Dodge, Jeep, Ram, wheel of prizes with all the giveaways. The food, drink, music, and dancing. People from 2 years old to 92 years old. It's a party. A full family party at Dublin Deck Wednesday night. This Wednesday, it's Casey Wayne and the Rodeo live on stage with DJ Salty Jim, plus a ton of Freedom Fest tickets for Brett Young and the Grouchy Fireworks from My Country 96.1 on the wheel. The only place to be on a Wednesday, outside under the palm trees on the water in Patchogue at Dublin Deck. Yeehaw, Dublin.
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So over the weekend, Luke Combs performed in Montreal, Canada, and during his set, he brought up on stage some of the Montreal Canadian hockey players, Nick Suzuki, Cole Caulfield, and a couple of others, to shotgun a beer on stage with him. So it made me think, do the losers go to spoils now?

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0: Long Island's home for country. 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It is Murph, Riley Green. Gonna be doing the co-hosting duties this week with Elena, our night girl. You can catch him starting at 8 p.m. tonight on My Country. Is MacArthur Now from Hardy, Eric Church, Morgan Wallen, and Tim McGraw.
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0: It's Long Island's home for country, my country 96.1. That's Avrianna, Blood Runs Thicker. I love that song. She performed that at the ACMs a couple weeks ago when it was in Vegas, and boy, did she own that stage. It was great, right? Did you see it? 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It is nothing but the newest, freshest country songs that come out, including that one from Avrianna. Now, we got artist interviews. 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And when we come back, Morgan Wallen's going to hit you with Don't We Next.
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0: One of my favorite things when I was a kid, even as an adult, was going into the city to the Museum of Natural History and not to see anything other than the dinosaur bones, right? Today's National Dinosaur Day, and my son loves dinosaurs as well, so I might have to make a trip into the city. Maybe not.
1: 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There was mascara on your

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0: You know, we got a lot going on in the sports world as far as finals go. In the NHL finals for the Stanley Cup, you got Vegas versus Carolina. That starts up tomorrow. And then the NBA finals begins with our New York Knicks taking on the San Antonio Spurs. Say, go New York, go New York, go. That starts Wednesday.
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It's a tough day to be a piano for Morgan Wallen over the weekend. Did you hear about that? He was performing Sand in My Boots and having technical difficulties with the piano, and he just sang it a cappella, and after he was done, flipped over the piano. Yeah, I guess it embarrassed him. I don't

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5: Hey, it's Fathead, still waiting on Country Mills in Montana, Maddie, to get here. Guess they aren't making it in the commercial this week. So here we go. Rumor has it Montana hit 9 bullseyes in a row last week at Dublin Deck on the axe throwing. I didn't even know that Country Mills added axe throwing to the party. The place looked amazing. Mechanical bull on one side, axe throwing on the other. Vendors, the Browns, Chrysler, Dodge, Jeep, Ram, Wheel of Prizes with all the giveaways. The food, drink, music, and dancing. People from 2 years old to 92 years old. It's a party. A full family party at Dublin Deck Wednesday night. This Wednesday, it's Casey Wayne and the Rodeo live on stage with DJ Salty Jim, plus a ton of Freedom Fest tickets for Brett Young and the Grouchy Fireworks from My Country 96.1 on the wheel. The only place to be on a Wednesday, outside under the palm trees on the water in Patchogue at Dublin Deck. Yeehaw, Dublin.
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That guy is your co-host this week with our night girl, Elena. You're going to have to check him out. Riley Green, I'm talking about, on Long Island's home for country. My Country 96.1. That starts at 8 tonight. It's Chris Lane with Big Big.

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Would you let a tech startup clean your house for free? 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

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His name was Shrey Parikh from California. The winning word he spelled correctly was bromocryptine. 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

0: 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We are a couple days away from the Hump Day Hoedown. Something to get excited about because I really do enjoy going to River Avenue and Patchogue. You know what I'm talking about, the Dublin Deck. Each and every Wednesday, the Hump Day Hoedown is back. It's supposed to be like 80 and beautiful on Wednesday, so we want to see you out there. It's going to be so much fun. Fatheads hosting. We'll have tons of tickets on the wheel of prizes for you to win, probably Freedom Fest tickets. You know, that's our show with the one and only Brett Young and the Grucci Fireworks performing at the Catholic Health Amphitheater at Bald Hill on Friday, July 3rd. As we celebrate America 250 together, Long Island, join us, River Avenue and Patchogue, this and every Wednesday for the Dublin Deck and the Hump Day Hoedown. I am stepping out. Jay Letterman's walking in next. I'll leave you with Jordan Davis, Turn This Truck Around, next.
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Morgan Wallen to get your late Monday afternoon started right here, My Country 96.1. Tyler Hubbard back with a new one. It's called Land.

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4: Got a nice couple days on the way here. Clear skies tonight and down to 45. Sunshine tomorrow and Wednesday. Perfect. High 75. 62 in Riverhead. We're sitting at 64 here at My Country 96.1. 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

My Country 96.1, her name is Stella Lefty. And the tune is called Boston, to a country classic from Mr. Keith Urban, My Country 96.1.

Kenny Chesney right here, Long Island's home for country, My Country 96.1. And a new tune for Kenny, he released that a couple of weeks ago. It's called Carry On. Jay Letterman in, beautiful Monday afternoon. Tomorrow morning, Fathead all set to get you ready for Tuesday. The big stories of the day, the Bald and Beautiful Entertainment Report, of course. 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Some of today's stories include Morgan Wallen breaking his piano, and George Strait has been added to Alan Jackson's final show. 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Plenty of good news stories of the day and lots of back-to-back continuous country tunes. 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Sun.

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My Country 96.1. Congratulations to Riley Green, the new number one country tune of the week. Belongs to him. Changed my mind to FGS.

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1: Hey, it's Fathead. Still waiting on Country Mills in Montana, Maddie, to get here. Guess they aren't making it in the commercial this week. So here we go. Rumor has it Montana hit 9 bullseyes in a row last week at Dublin Deck on the axe throwing. I didn't even know that Country Mills added axe throwing to the party. The place looked amazing. Mechanical bull on one side, axe throwing on the other. Vendors, the Browns, Chrysler, Dodge, Jeep, Ram, wheel of prizes with all the giveaways. The food, drink, music, and dancing. People from 2 years old to 92 years old, it's a party. A full family party at Dublin Deck Wednesday night. This Wednesday, it's Casey Wayne in the rodeo, live on stage with DJ Salty Jim, plus a ton of Freedom Fest tickets for Brett Young and the Grucci Fireworks from My Country 96.1 on the wheel.

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7: And a beautiful week on the way here. We've got clear skies tonight and a low about 45. Sunshine tomorrow and Wednesday, mid-70s. Looking good. 62 in Riverhead with 64 here at My Country 96.1. Ella Langley teaming up with Morgan Wallen on this one. 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

Bailey Zimmerman, My Country 96.1, to the guy coming to town on Friday, July 3rd, our big 4th of July celebration, Freedom Fest. It's Brett Young, in case you didn't know, on My Country 96.1.

0: That's Russell Dickerson on My Country 96.1 and Worth Your While. I'm Jay Letterman. Hello. Monday afternoon, the weather looks gorgeous this week and looks especially nice for WDEC this coming Wednesday night and the Hump Day Hoedown. You got Fathead there with Freedom Fest tickets you can win on the gigantic wheel of prizes. Your music this week will be provided by KC Ween and The Rodeo. DJ Salty Jim will be there. You've got bull riding, axe throwing, and plenty of fun. That's the Dublin Deck, the Country Fair Hump Day Hoedown. It happens with the Dublin Deck River Avenue in Patchogue. And that is this Wednesday night. Look for Feathers starting at 7. On the way, we've got Jordan Davis, and we've also got our Back in the Day free play. Stay close.
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It's time for the Back in the Day 3-Play. 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

0: Joe Di Messina, Suds in the Bucket by Country's Back in the Day 3 Play. 3 country classics for you. Another great Chesney summer tune. 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
2: Okay, we've got great weather on the way for this entire week. Clear skies tonight and low around 45. Sunshine tomorrow and Wednesday, 75. It is 62 in Riverhead, and we're sitting at 64 right here in my country, 96.1. 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

Josh Ross on My Country 96.1, Long Island's home for country. Got the latest from Mitchell Tenpenny coming up in just a couple of minutes. Jacob Haxworth.

0: My Country 96.1, Long Island's home for country, Zach Top, and South of Sanity. I'm Jay Letterman. Good to have you along this Monday almost evening here, and inviting you to join Fathead tomorrow morning. Catch up with all the stuff that's going on from Nashville to Hollywood. That will be with the Bald and Beautiful Entertainment Report. 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

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Blake Shelton coming up here for you. It's George Burge and Mind on You. 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
10: Hey, it's Fathead, still waiting on Country Mills in Montana, Maddie, to get here. Guess they aren't making it in the commercial this week. So here we go. Rumor has it Montana hit 9 bullseyes in a row last week at Dublin Deck on the axe throwing. I didn't even know that Country Mills added axe throwing to the party. The place looked amazing. Mechanical bull on one.

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3: Clear skies tonight, kind of chilly, low around 45. Sunshine tomorrow and Wednesday, beautiful days, high 75. It is 60 in Riverhead, 61 right here at My Country 96.1. 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

Ryan Martin, Tug of War on My Country 96.1. We roll on with another release from Ella Langley, Love and Life Again, My Country.

0: Ashley Cook and the Hell You Are. My Country 96.1, Long Island's home for country. Jay Letterman, hello. Monday night here. Good to have you along. Beginning of the week. I do hope that you had a good weekend. Despite the weather on Saturday, but yesterday turned out to be pretty nice. And this Wednesday looks awesome. Dublin Deck and the Hump Day Hoedown. Casey Wayne and the Rodeo will be there, so you can dance the night away. Fathead, of course, with Freedom Fest tickets. Put that on the wheel of prizes. DJ Salty Jim, bull riding, axe throwing, and yeah, just a ton of fun. That's the Dublin Deck, Wednesday night. And you can find them River Avenue in Patchogue, together with My Country, 96.1.
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I Can't Love You Anymore, Ella Langley, along with Morgan Wallen on My Country 96.1. Got Hardy here with Eric Church, Morgan once again, and Tim.

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8: Clear skies tonight. Expect a low around 45. Sunshine tomorrow and Wednesday, both days very nice. High 75. It's 60 in Riverhead, 61 right here at My Country 96.1. Got Jason Aldean here for you. Don't tell on me, my country.

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Kenny Chesney's latest on the way for you in just a little bit. 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

0: My Country 96.1 Hudson Westbrook painted you pretty. It's Jay making way for Elena and Backstage Country coming in just after 8 here tonight. Elena gets you up close and personal with all of your favorite country stars each and every week. A different brand new co-star. Yeah. And this week she's got a guy who just happened to have the number one country tune in America. Got a bunch of ACM and CMA awards. We're talking about Riley Greene. Find out what's going on in his life, the story behind lots of your favorite Riley Greene tunes, and so much more. All with Elena tonight after 8, right here on My Country 96.1. And, of course, tomorrow morning, get started with Fathead. 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Bald and Beautiful Entertainment Report. 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

Grayling James on My Country 96.1. Look who's back on the radio. Brantley Gilbert with a new one. It's called Good. It's called Good. Damn, My Country. You are

Thompson Square to put the wraps on our time together here at My Country 96.1. Jay Letterman, thank you for listening. Have a good night here tonight. It's Elena along with Backstage Country coming up in just a couple minutes. And it's Lainey Wilson to take us out.

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